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1: Pine Bluff, glad to have you listening to the John Tesh Radio Show on B98.5. So we're always talking here on the program about how good it is to be in nature, but not everybody can go camping for the weekend or live somewhere scenic. The good news is we now know spending just 15 minutes outdoors can lower stress, anxiety, depression, anger, and even mental fatigue. It can also boost our mood and our energy levels. This is according to a meta-analysis of 78 studies by researchers from Stanford University. Now, it's not just about being outside. It's about paying attention while you're there. The experts found that people get the biggest mental health benefits when they actually notice nature around them. That could mean listening to birds, feeling a breeze, watching leaves move in the wind, or simply taking in the colors of a sunset. One researcher developed a simple exercise called Three Good Things in Nature. Each day, write down three things you notice outdoors. A flower blooming, a bird singing, even sunlight coming through a tree. Within a week, this practice is shown to improve mental well-being, and the effects last a full month. The researchers tell us even a city park or a tree-lined street can do the trick. The key, they say, is putting down your phone long enough to actually look around.
2: Intelligence for your life.
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0: is B98.5. You know, I used to laugh at producer, not laugh, but sort of chuckle at producer Betsy Chase and,
3: yep.
0: and even Scotty Myers, who was one of our executive producers, until he dumped us. sorry, you know, you're not the better, greener pastures or something. Anyway, they used to always like send me pictures of their dogs.
3: Yeah.
0: So I was like, please. Now I'm that guy.
3: Oh, you are 100% that guy.
0: That
3: I knew exactly
0: guy.
3: Where you're going
0: that
3: with this.
0: Guy. I talk to my, I give my dog a voice.
3: Uh-huh.
0: And it's not even my dog. It's our dog. It's your
3: yes.
0: dog, too. It's a
3: yeah.
0: family dog. So anyway, so I wasn't surprised to see that 50% of people we now know take selfies more with their dog than they do with their partner.
3: Absolutely. Yeah. I was especially been together for a long time. You're like, I know what that person looks like, but look how cute my dog is. Oh, look at that face. He's having such a good time. Oh, I think... Look, you have turned into this person. You never were this person before, but you are the, like, you buy clothes for the dog.
0: No.
3: You get sad when you have to put the dog in the kennel for the weekend.
0: Yeah.
3: All of those things. And I absolutely get it. In fact, I think one of the nicest things I've ever done for you is that there was a picture of Leroy staying at my house, and it was raining. And his outside time, I held the umbrella over him.
0: That was amazing.
3: And I think you were like, oh... You're good people, Gib. That was like the nicest thing I could have done for you was to make sure that the dog was taken care of.
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Home's lost its faith, our colors will fade eventually. 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Oh my, my, oh my, my love, I take one look at you, you're taking me out.

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0: Baptist Health. Nice to have you tune in to the John Tesh Radio Show on B98.5. Of course, we know that relationships have their ups and downs. I'm sure you've had a few of those. We all have. But here's another entry for the plus column. Ready? Being married may well reduce your odds of developing age-related memory decline like dementia or Alzheimer's. Researchers at University College London analyzed records kept on more than 800,000 people over a three-year period, a huge study. The result, married people were 42% less likely to develop dementia than adults who had stayed single their entire lives. That's about the same bump you'd get from getting regular exercise, by the way. So why does marriage help keep our brain sharper longer? The researchers believe it's because married couples spend tons of time together, while single people tend to spend more time alone, of course. And numerous studies show that people with strong social ties are less likely to develop dementia. Also, having a constant companion for years, it does help build up a cognitive reserve. Cognitive reserve. That's what helps protect against the future damage caused by plaque and the reduced flow of oxygenated blood to the brain that can lead to dementia.
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0: 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Of course, you know a lot of people take antidepressants. If you're one of them and you want to make them more effective, just exercise. According to scientists from the University of Texas Southwestern Medical Center, they found being active every day was as effective as taking a higher dose of an antidepressant for half of all patients, or as effective as taking a second antidepressant. So if you feel like you need to increase your medications, first, try getting daily exercise too and see if that helps. Because being active, it prompts the body and brain to release more natural antidepressant chemicals, and you know what they are, serotonin and dopamine.
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9: When we talk about how much exercise someone should get, current guidelines call for about 150 minutes of moderate intensity exercise or 75 minutes of vigorous intensity exercise every week. New study out of the UK makes a strong case for vigorous exercise if and when you can do it. Now, researchers determined that even little bursts of vigorous exercise can significantly reduce someone's risk of 8 different diseases: dementia, type 2 diabetes, fatty liver disease, chronic respiratory disease, chronic kidney disease, immune-mediated inflammatory diseases, major cardiovascular events, and atrial fibrillation. We're not talking about complicated training programs here. Just work with what you can into your everyday life. If you are breathless and unable to speak in complete sentences, then you've hit the mark. I'm Dr. Sanjay Gupta, helping you live a better life.
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0: 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So, you know, we've always heard that if you want to stay on budget, you should only pay with cash because you can't spend more than you have, of course. But a new study turns that logic on its head. Listen to this. According to an analysis of 100,000 transactions, the University of Notre Dame found that when people were buying something that was an impulse or hard to justify, like an unnecessary outfit or cigarettes, they were more likely to pay with cash or a debit card, which takes money straight out of a person's bank account. The scientists say this allowed study subjects to forget they spent the money and to avoid guilt. So that's opposed to paying with the credit card and seeing that charge on your bill month after month until it's paid off. Because using a credit card creates a paper trail, of course, or a digital trail, forcing us to come face to face with the amount that we've spent. So in a twist, now the researchers are saying if we want to buy something impulsive or hard to justify, we should pay with a credit card so we know that we're going to see that transaction. We're going to be haunted by it every time the bill arrives. And that may be just enough guilt to prevent the purchase and to curb spending. I think this is good advice.
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1: All right, here we go with another dose of Success 101. Inc. magazine recently surveyed dozens of business leaders, asking them what it takes to be successful these days. And one of the top strategies given was to stop wasting time with people who complain, who cause drama, or draw negative attention to themselves, because they'll just drain your energy. Instead, the path to success is to surround yourself with people who are emotionally grounded. And here's why. First, grounded people tend to be the most reliable. They avoid stressful situations by holding themselves accountable for everything they do instead of blaming others. Also, grounded people rarely panic. You noticed? Harvard researchers say it's normal for the fear processing part of our brain, the amygdala, to trigger a stress response whenever it perceives a threat, which is why an angry email from the boss will send you into a tailspin, for example. But grounded people have developed coping mechanisms for this, which help them be more relaxed and realistic in stressful situations. So, somebody who's emotionally grounded is going to spend more energy looking for solutions to problems than worrying every setback is the end of the world, my hair's on fire. And since the people we surround ourselves with rub off on us, it helps to be around emotionally grounded people. Amen to this.
2: Intelligence for your life.
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15: I don't know about you, but my social media feeds are flooded with lotions and potions and gadgets, all promising to unlock different components of longevity. But if you log off, take a step back from all the hype, you'll find that the actual keys to a longer, healthier life are hiding in plain sight. There are four of them. Number one, nutrition. The Mediterranean diet really is the gold standard. Number two, exercise. You should be getting 150 minutes of moderate intensity exercise or 75 minutes of vigorous intensity exercise every week, plus strength training and stretching. Number three, sleep. Sleep is when your body and your brain repair themselves. You should be getting 7 to 9 hours a night. And finally, number four, often gets forgotten, socialization. It's not a bonus, it's a necessity for a healthy life, finding a sense of community, purpose, and belonging. I'm Dr. Sanjay Gupta, helping you live a better life.
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0: This is B98.5. So in hot weather, do you find you feel more anxious than usual? According to researchers at the University of Tokyo, this is so common that psychologists call it summer anxiety. And here is what causes it. First of all, high temperatures increase our heart rate, breathing rate, and other metabolic reactions. So the body fights to cool down. But that can also trigger our stress response because our brain interprets it as a threat. Also, psychologically, hot weather makes us feel out of control because there are only so many clothes you can take off to cool down, right? Plus, longer days can lead to sleep deprivation. So it becomes a double whammy because when we're sleep deprived, our body releases more of the stress hormone cortisol. So how do you reduce this summer anxiety? Psychiatry professor Dr. Norman Rosenthal recommends cold therapy, which is as simple as taking a cold shower, swimming in cold water, or turning on the air conditioning, which sounds basic, but just like a light box can help people with seasonal affective disorder, cold therapy, says Dr. Rosenthal, can help people with summer anxiety. Worth a try.
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Oh my, my, oh my, my love, I take one look at you, you're taking me out.

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0: Long day? How about some stress relief with today's hits and yesterday's favorites? 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

Would you dance if I asked you to dance? 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
2: From the KRN Newsroom, I'm Jay Jones. Arkansas is experiencing the hottest stretch of weather so far this year. A strong ridge of high pressure called the heat dome has settled in over the region. The combination of afternoon temperatures climbing into the middle to upper 90s along with tropical humidity will push heat index values well above 100 degrees for much of the week, creating dangerous conditions for anyone spending extended time outdoors. The National Weather Service has issued heat advisories for much of the state through Thursday morning. The death of a Mark Tree Police Department officer on Sunday while on duty has led to Arkansas Governor Sarah Huckabee Sanders ordering all flags to half-staff. The order calls for both U.S. and Arkansas flags to fly at half-staff between sunrise and sunset on the day of 25-year-old Officer Trevor Howard's internment. That date has not been announced. The Arkansas State Police Highway Safety Office says the agency is joining with the U.S. Department of Transportation's National Highway Traffic Safety Administration to deter drunk driving going into the 4th of July holiday. Officials say the 4th of July ranks among the deadliest periods on the nation's roads. 579 people were killed in traffic crashes during the Independence holiday period in 2024 alone. 38% of those drivers were drunk. RDOT is joining with the Arkansas Highway Police and the Keep Arkansas Beautiful Office to launch an awareness and enforcement campaign. The campaign will focus on compliance with Arkansas waste transport laws. The Arkansas Department of Transportation spent about $9.7 million last year to collect and dispose of roadside litter. By reducing trash, RDOT aims to improve highway safety and cleanliness across the state. From the KRN Newsroom, I'm Jay Jones.
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17: I'm feeling lucky to have my college-age kids home with me for a few weeks this summer. And one of the things I know we're going to be talking about, AI. I've started to use it more often at the hospital to get fresh takes on patient problems that I'm trying to solve. And for my girls, well, I know that they are navigating college now with these new powerful tools. Something, frankly, that you and I couldn't have even imagined when we were in school. But while it may be tempting to outsource your studying and your work to these large language models, I beg you not to. And that's because AI chatbots tend to reproduce what researchers call weird viewpoints. That's an acronym: Western, Educated, Industrialized, Rich, and Democratic. Look, AI isn't going away, and admittedly, it can be a really powerful tool, but you don't want it doing your thinking for you. I'm Dr. Sanjay Gupta, helping you live a better life.
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18: For the News Radio 1029 KRN Weather Center, I'm Care K Fox 16 meteorologist Jenna Warner. Lots of sunshine on tap for Tuesday. Highs in the mid to upper 90s are expected, at least air temperature wise, but heat index values will be in the triple digits. A heat advisory remains in place for many across Arkansas through at least Thursday evening, but it will likely need to be extended into Friday and the holiday weekend, as the 90s are here to stay and triple digit heat index values are also here to stay. I'm Care K Fox 16 meteorologist Jenna Warner from the News Radio 1029 KRN Weather Center.

Hey, it's Ashley King. Hope you're having a good Tuesday morning. B98.5. Coming up, details on how you can win a trip to see Chicago and Styx in concert.

Hey there, it's Ashley King in the 8 o'clock hour. That's when I'm going to have the first chance for you to win a trip to see Chicago and Styx, a VIP trip to see their show in Phoenix. And then you have chances in the 10, 2, and 4 o'clock hour. So several chances throughout the day. I've got your first chance, and then it's Becky Rogers and Kevin Idle with a couple of chances and a different keyword every time. And if you do win this, you're going to get airfare for two, a hotel stay, premium seats, the VIP merchandise from both bands. You get the guitar signed by Styx and even a chance to meet Chicago before the show. So that's a pretty good concert experience. Make sure that you're listening in the 8 o'clock hour for your first chance to win this morning with B98.5.

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2: With a look at the Southern Bank Corp traffic this morning, your Tuesday morning commute is looking good as state police have no accidents or major incidents to report at this time. And that's your Southern Bank Corp traffic. 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With the Arkansas Traffic Network, I'm Santa Jane.
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5: Well, it's back. 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

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Hey, it's Ashley King. It's coming up later on this morning when you get to work. 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

0: It has been so hot lately. I think we've got another hot week in store for us, back into the 90s, and then just maybe a chance of some pop-up summer showers, but for the most part, just hot and humid. B98.5, hey, it's Ashley King. So one thing I've learned about soccer, you really never know what's going to happen. A team can be dominating for a full 70 minutes, and then it just changes in the last 20, but that's what really makes it so much fun to watch. And it's also why I like FanDuel's Super Sub feature. 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
4: With a look at the Southern Bancorp traffic this morning, state police are reporting an accident on 430 southbound in Little Rock at exit 128 just beyond Baseline that's impacting the right shoulder and off-ramp. Other than that, the roads are looking good for your Tuesday morning commute. And that's your Southern Bancorp traffic. Southern Bancorp, wealth builders for everyone, now serving Little Rock. With the Arkansas

0: 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I'm Santa James.
1: 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Slow down, phone down. Every work zone isn't just cones and signs. It's people trying to get home. In Arkansas, workers have been killed because drivers looked away for just a second. Those fines are doubled and lives are on the line. Work zones are short. Staying focused isn't asking much. Slow down, phone down. Let's all make it home.
2: Well, it's back. 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
12: A better life with Dr. Sanjay Gupta.
13: For decades, the prevailing wisdom for someone who's had a heart attack has been to put them on beta blockers for the rest of their life. But new research suggests that might not be necessary, and that the benefits of these medications probably taper off after a year or two. On the whole, and for the average person, beta blockers are very safe and very effective. But, as with any medication, they can come with a cost. A financial one, and also potential side effects. We're talking about things like fatigue, dizziness, dry mouth, dry eyes. I want to be clear when I say that you absolutely should talk to your doctor before starting or stopping any medication. Point is, if you're years out from a heart attack and you're in otherwise good health, you might want to ask your doctor about discontinuing beta blockers. 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I'm Dr. Sanjay Gupta, helping you live a better life.
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0: Hey there, it's Ashley King. Hope you're having a good start to this Tuesday morning. We're getting ready for a big 4th of July weekend. Yeah, I can't believe it's almost here. If you're still trying to figure out where you want to watch fireworks, you've actually got a couple of options around Central Arkansas. You know, there's Pops on the River, downtown Little Rock. That's always one of the biggest celebrations. We've got music from the Arkansas Symphony Orchestra, food and the fireworks to wrap up the night. And if you'd rather go somewhere else, maybe avoid a downtown crowd, there are celebrations really that are happening all over, like Conway, Cabot, Jacksonville, along with some several smaller communities too throughout the area. So pick a spot close to home, you know, get out there early, get your lawn chair, get ready to enjoy the evening and see some fireworks. There's something about just sitting outside with your friends and family and looking up to the sky, or really the anticipation, waiting for the fireworks to happen. I don't know. It just brings back a lot of childhood memories. Very nostalgic and very fun. B98.5.
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3: With a look at the Southern Bank Corp traffic this morning, state police are reporting an accident on 430 southbound in Little Rock at exit 128 just beyond baseline that's impacting the right shoulder and off-ramp, and reports of a stalled vehicle at exit 9 impacting the right shoulder. And that's your Southern Bank Corp traffic. 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With the Arkansas Traffic Network, I'm Santa James.
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20: You know, it's funny, when I think back to what the typical American dinner looked like when you and I were kids,
8: There's usually some kind of meat featured at the center of the plate. Vegetables are there, but often thought of as a side dish. More and more, though, we are coming to realize that a plant-based diet, with little or no meat even, is going to be a healthier way to eat for just about everyone. New study out of the University of Hawaii Cancer Center found that eating a high-quality plant-rich diet that includes whole grains, vegetables, and fruits may prevent cognitive impairment even when people start that diet in their late 50s and 60s. Yeah, it's important to make sure you're getting enough protein, fats, complex carbohydrates. Just because you cut out or even cut back on meat, though, is not a license to eat whatever you want. Focus on eating whole, real foods. I'm Dr. Sanjay Gupta, helping you live a better life.

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2: From the KRN Newsroom, I'm Jay Jones. Arkansas is experiencing the hottest stretch of weather so far this year. A strong ridge of high pressure called a heat dome has settled in over the region. The combination of afternoon temperatures climbing into the middle to upper 90s along with tropical humidity will push heat index values well above 100 degrees for much of the week, creating dangerous conditions for anyone spending extended time outdoors. The National Weather Service has issued heat advisories for much of the state through Thursday morning. The death of a Mark Tree Police Department officer on Sunday while on duty has led to Arkansas Governor Sarah Huckabee Sanders ordering all flags to half-staff. The order calls for both U.S. and Arkansas flags to fly at half-staff between sunrise and sunset on the day of 25-year-old Officer Trevor Howard's internment. That date has not been announced. The Arkansas State Police Highway Safety Office says the agency is joining with the U.S. Department of Transportation's National Highway Traffic Safety Administration to deter drunk driving going into the 4th of July holiday. Officials say the 4th of July ranks among the deadliest periods on the nation's roads. 579 people were killed in traffic crashes during the Independence holiday period in 2024 alone. 38% of those drivers were drunk. RDOT is joining with the Arkansas Highway Police and the Keep Arkansas Beautiful Office to launch an awareness and enforcement campaign. The campaign will focus on compliance with Arkansas waste transport laws. The Arkansas Department of Transportation spent about $9.7 million last year to collect and dispose of roadside litter. By reducing trash, RDOT aims to improve highway safety and cleanliness across the state. From the KRN Newsroom, I'm Jay Jones.
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8: Well, it's back. 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
13: With a look at the Southern Bancorp traffic this morning, state police are still working an accident on 430 southbound in Little Rock at exit 128 just beyond baseline that's impacting the right shoulder and off ramp. And we're also seeing traffic build on 30 eastbound into the metro from the 430 interchange back to Bryant. And that's your Southern Bancorp traffic. Southern Bancorp, wealth builders for everyone, now serving Little Rock. With the Arkansas Traffic Network, I'm Santa James.
14: 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Slow down, phone down. Every work zone isn't just cones and signs, it's people trying to get home. In Arkansas, workers have been killed because drivers looked away for just a second. Those fines are doubled and lives are on the line. Work zones are short. Staying focused isn't asking much. Slow down, phone down. Let's all make it home.

Hey, it's Ashley King, B98.5. So if a summer concert road trip sounds like you're kind of fine, you're going to like this. We're giving one lucky winner the chance to pick your trip with Live Nation's Summer of Live. 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
1: With a look at the Southern Bank Corp traffic this morning, state police are still working an accident on 430 southbound in Little Rock at exit 128 just beyond Baseline that's impacting the right shoulder and off-ramp. And we're also seeing traffic build on 30 eastbound into the metro from the 430 interchange back to Bryant. And that's your Southern Bank Corp traffic. Southern Bank Corp, wealth builders for everyone, now serving Little Rock. With the Arkansas Traffic Network, I'm Santa James.
2: Well, it's back. No, not summer break, but that time of year when you can't go to the grocery store without someone shoving a clipboard in your face and telling you you have to sign their petition for the children. 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
10: A better life with Dr. Sanjay Gupta.
11: When you need your body to perform, but some of your muscles are having trouble, other muscles can sometimes help compensate. This is a great thing short term, but long term it can lead to serious and even chronic aches and pains. So if you've got nagging stiffness or irritation somewhere, don't push through it. Try to figure out why it's happening and how you can correct it. Strength and conditioning specialist Dana Santa says performing exercises at a deliberate tempo makes it easier to notice when the wrong muscles are taking over, and also gives the intended muscles a chance to engage before that compensation kicks in. Dana suggests that starting with primary movement patterns such as squatting, hinging, pushing, pulling, rotating, and core can help make compensation easiest to identify and to address. I'm Dr. Sanjay Gupta, helping you live a better life.
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14: For the News Radio 1029 KRN Weather Center, I'm Care K Fox 16 meteorologist Jenna Warner. Lots of sunshine on tap for Tuesday. Highs in the mid to upper 90s are expected, at least air temperature wise, but heat index values will be in the triple digits. A heat advisory remains in place for many across Arkansas through at least Thursday evening, but it will likely need to be extended into Friday and the holiday weekend, as the 90s are here to stay and triple digit heat index values are also here to stay. I'm Care K Fox 16 meteorologist Jenna Warner from the News Radio 1029 KRN Weather Center.

So what are your big plans for this weekend? Maybe going to the lake. There's a lot of fireworks shows that are happening, and it's on a Saturday this year. So good time to get out, maybe to Pops on the River or head to Bruce Ferry Lake for their fireworks. Conway's got a great show. Just great shows happening all over. B98.5.

0: Listen, in the 8 o'clock hour, you've got a chance to win a trip to see Chicago and Styx together. The first time that they're out on tour together, and this is a show in Phoenix. 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
4: With a look at the Southern Bancorp traffic this morning, state police are reporting an accident on 430 southbound in Little Rock at exit 128 that's impacting the right shoulder and off ramp. We're also seeing heavy traffic on 30 eastbound into the metro from the 430 interchange back to Bryant and at the south interchange. And that's your Southern Bancorp traffic. Southern Bancorp, wealth builders for everyone now serving Little Rock. With the Arkansas Traffic Network, I'm Santa James.
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12: If I were to ask you what makes for a good night's sleep, you'd probably say a dark, quiet room, not too many things on your mind. But every night when you go to get some Z's, how often do you really think about the temperature in your bedroom? Temperature may be one of the most underappreciated factors in sleep. That's according to the Senior Vice President of Research and Scientific Affairs at the National Sleep Foundation. We often hear about lights and screens and stress, but even modest changes in temperature and airflow can influence both how quickly you fall asleep and how deeply you stay asleep. Most experts will recommend a room temperature of 60 to 67 degrees Fahrenheit. You might also experiment with your sheets and what you actually wear to bed. Play around a bit and see what improves your sleep. You might be delightfully surprised. I'm Dr. Sanjay Gupta, helping you live a better life.
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Taylor Swift has that new song on the Toy Story 5 soundtrack. It's really good. Hey, it's Ashley King, B98.5. And I guess there have been rumors that the producers of Toy Story were going to turn the movie into a live-action film with Tom Hanks and Tim Allen. But Disney is saying that they don't have any plans for something like that in store. B98.5.

0: Hey, it's Ashley King. Hope you're having a good Tuesday. B98.5. So listen, if you happen to be out and you hear a really loud airplane overhead over the next few days, don't be surprised. The Arkansas National Guard, they're doing those flyovers across the state to help celebrate America's 250th birthday. And they're sending up C-130 cargo planes and Black Hawk helicopters. They're covering a lot of ground, too. Like today, they're going to be flying over places like downtown Little Rock, Conway, Russellville, Fort Smith, Camden, and several other communities. Tomorrow, the flyovers kind of move through cities like Searcy, Heber Springs, Batesville, Stuttgart, and a lot of the northeastern part of Arkansas. And then on Thursday, they'll head through north central Arkansas, fly over towns like my hometown, Clinton, and then they'll go Harrison, Eureka Springs, and on toward Fayetteville. So if you hear aircraft overhead this week, and they started this yesterday, so you may have noticed it already, but if you hear it, you know, take a minute to look up. It's not every day you get to see military flyovers unless you live around the Air Force base, but there are a lot of other people in our state that don't get to see this all the time like we do in central Arkansas, and it's a pretty neat way to help celebrate America's 250th birthday.
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4: With a look at the Southern Bancorp traffic this morning, we are seeing heavy traffic on 30 eastbound into the metro from the 430 interchange back to Bryant and at the north and south interchanges. And that's your Southern Bancorp traffic. Southern Bancorp, wealth builders for everyone, now serving Little Rock. With the Arkansas Traffic Network, I'm Santa Jane.
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14: If I were to ask you what makes for a good night's sleep, you'd probably say a dark, quiet room, not too many things on your mind. But every night when you go to get some Z's, how often do you really think about the temperature in your bedroom? Temperature may be one of the most underappreciated factors in sleep. That's according to the Senior Vice President of Research and Scientific Affairs at the National Sleep Foundation. We often hear about lights and screens and stress, but even modest changes in temperature and airflow can influence both how quickly you fall asleep and how deeply you stay asleep. Most experts will recommend a room temperature of 60 to 67 degrees Fahrenheit. You might also experiment with your sheets and what you actually wear to bed. Play around a bit and see what improves your sleep. You might be delightfully surprised. I'm Dr. Sanjay Gupta, helping you live a better life.
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1: From the KRN Newsroom, I'm Jay Jones. Arkansas is experiencing the hottest stretch of weather so far this year. A strong ridge of high pressure called a heat dome has settled in over the region. The combination of afternoon temperatures climbing into the middle to upper 90s along with tropical humidity will push heat index values well above 100 degrees for much of the week, creating dangerous conditions for anyone spending extended time outdoors. The National Weather Service has issued heat advisories for much of the state through Thursday morning. The death of a Mark Tree Police Department officer on Sunday while on duty has led to Arkansas Governor Sarah Huckabee Sanders ordering all flags to half-staff. The order calls for both U.S. and Arkansas flags to fly at half-staff between sunrise and sunset on the day of 25-year-old Officer Trevor Howard's internment. That date has not been announced. The Arkansas State Police Highway Safety Office says the agency is joining with the U.S. Department of Transportation's National Highway Traffic Safety Administration to deter drunk driving going into the 4th of July holiday. Officials say the 4th of July ranks among the deadliest periods on the nation's roads. 579 people were killed in traffic crashes during the Independence holiday period in 2024 alone. 38% of those drivers were drunk. RDOT is joining with the Arkansas Highway Police and the Keep Arkansas Beautiful Office to launch an awareness and enforcement campaign. The campaign will focus on compliance with Arkansas waste transport laws. The Arkansas Department of Transportation spent about $9.7 million last year to collect and dispose of roadside litter. By reducing trash, RDOT aims to improve highway safety and cleanliness across the state. From the KRN Newsroom, I'm Jay Jones.
2: 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Slow down, phone down. Every work zone isn't just cones and signs, it's people trying to get home. 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Those fines are doubled and lives are on the line. Work zones are short. 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
12: When we talk about how much exercise someone should get, current guidelines call for about 150 minutes of moderate intensity exercise or 75 minutes of vigorous intensity exercise every week. New study out of the UK makes a strong case for vigorous exercise if and when you can do it. Now, researchers determined that even little bursts of vigorous exercise can significantly reduce someone's risk of 8 different diseases: dementia, type 2 diabetes, fatty liver disease, chronic respiratory disease, chronic kidney disease, immune-mediated inflammatory diseases, major cardiovascular events, and atrial fibrillation. We're not talking about complicated training programs here. Just work with what you can into your everyday life. 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I'm Dr. Sanjay Gupta, helping you live a better life.
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14: With a look at the Southern Bancorp traffic this morning, we are still seeing heavy traffic on 30 eastbound into the metro from the 430 interchange back to Bryant, and on 40 eastbound from Waterside Drive up to the North Interchange. And that's your Southern Bancorp traffic. 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For the Arkansas Traffic Network, I'm Sonda James.

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Dashley King, we've got your chance to win $1,000. 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

0: Imagine turning a concert into a full-blown vacation. Hey, it's Ashley King, V98.5. So here's the deal. We want to send you to Phoenix to see the band Chicago and Styx together on their first ever co-headlining Windy City tour. So you get the full VIP treatment, the round-trip airfare for two, a hotel stay, premium concert tickets. 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That's the word, yourself, to 95819. That's all one word. 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
3: With a look at the Southern Bank Corp traffic this morning, we are still seeing a considerable amount of traffic on 30 eastbound into the metro from the 430 interchange back to Alexander and on 40 eastbound from Waterside Drive up to the North Interchange. And that's your Southern Bank Corp traffic. 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With the Arkansas Traffic Network, I'm Santa Jane.
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15: A better life with Dr. Sanjay Gupta.
16: As someone who's been married nearly 25 years, I'll tell you, there's a lot of great things about having a spouse. And according to a new study out of the University of Miami Health System, marriage might even be linked to a lower risk of cancer. Why? Well, the researchers said people who are married are less likely to engage in risky behavior. They're more likely to get a nudge to go to regular preventive medicine appointments and screenings. And they have a partner to share the load of family obligations, household chores, and finances. No one is saying you should get married in the pursuit of better health. But if you are single, how can you build a strong support system to maybe get some of these same benefits? Do your own research, find out what's important, and then hold members of your squad accountable and let them hold you accountable as well. That can provide a lot of support. I'm Dr. Sanjay Gupta, helping you live a better life.
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6: For the News Radio 1029 KRN Weather Center, I'm KRK Fox 16 meteorologist Jenna Warner. Lots of sunshine on tap for Tuesday. Highs in the mid to upper 90s are expected, at least air temperature-wise, but heat index values will be in the triple digits. A heat advisory remains in place for many across Arkansas through at least Thursday evening, but it will likely need to be extended into Friday and the holiday weekend as the 90s are here to stay and triple digit heat index values are also here to stay. I'm KRK Fox 16 meteorologist Jenna Warner from the News Radio 1029 KRN Weather Center.

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Chicago and Styx on tour together, and you got a chance to see them in Phoenix. 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

Today is day two of the Arkansas National Guard's flyover Arkansas. They have multiple stops today, started earlier in downtown Little Rock, but they're going to be going throughout the day today. But don't worry if you miss seeing those planes today. More planes and fly times tomorrow and also on Thursday. 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

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Central Arkansas under a heat advisory from now through July 2nd at 9 p.m. Today you can expect a high near 97, but the heat index in Central Arkansas as high as 105. 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

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Evanescence and Amy Lee, it's going to be nice to have you home.

Maybe you're in the mood for some indoor fun later on tonight. Well, B98.5 points you in the direction of the Ron Robinson Theater. If you like horror and if you love comedies, well, we've got a movie that has a little bit of both. An American Werewolf in London celebrating its 45th anniversary. It's directed by John Landis. It's been called one of the greatest horror comedies ever made. Curtain goes up at 7, doors open at 6.

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Kevin Idle is going to give you a keyword. 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
1: From the Arkansas Storm Team, I'm KRK4 News meteorologist Pat Walker. Sunny and hot this afternoon, 97 or high in Little Rock with the heat index maybe around 105. Of course, we're still under the heat advisor today, tomorrow, and Thursday. Now, tonight we'll drop off to 77 with a clear sky. Tomorrow, mostly sunny, back up to 97, but a slight chance of a shower or thunderstorm tomorrow afternoon and the same for Thursday. I'm meteorologist Pat Walker.

0: Little Rock's B98.5. Did you get a chance to see it last night? Yesterday, the strawberry full moon, the lowest hanging moon in nearly 20 years. It was beautiful. And that color red, whew, quite unusual. Didn't get a good photo, though. I'm sorry about that. B98.5.
1: 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Oh my, my love, I take one look at you, you're taking me out.

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Walker. Sunny and hot this afternoon. 97 or high in Little Rock with the heat index, maybe around 105. Of course, we're still under the heat advisor today, tomorrow, and Thursday. Now, tonight, we'll drop off to 77 with a clear sky. Tomorrow, mostly sunny, back up to 97. But a slight chance of a shower or thunderstorm tomorrow afternoon, and the same for Thursday. I'm meteorologist Pat Walker.

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For example, right now, you could celebrate the 4th of July with Crowder live at Magic Springs. 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

The Arkansas State Police want to make sure that this 4th of July holiday, no one bites the dust, and that includes you. 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They say a zero-tolerance policy for drinking and driving. 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

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I hope you're going to be sticking around because Kevin Idle gives you a chance to enter to win a getaway for two to see Chicago and Styx in concert in Phoenix, and you will be a VIP airfare hotel. 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

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We are on Taylor Wedding Watch. I knew it. I knew you. Taylor Swift now.

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0: 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You helped a friend make one, didn't you?
1: About 5 or 6 of us girlfriends helped her make it for a dating profile.
0: Mm-hmm.
1: And we catfished her fiance.
0: Oh.
1: And they had talked for a week or two, and she suggested they meet about 30 minutes from their house in a direction that they never go. So it wouldn't be like, well, I was just happen to be here. No, they set a date, a time. He shows up. All of us girlfriends who helped her make the account are in a back booth with our phones recording. As he walks in,
0: right,
1: he sees her, flips out, and they are no longer together.
0: And that's how you catch somebody that's unfaithful right there. There you go. It's B98.5. Let Me Love You, DJ Snake, Justin Bieber now.

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The countdown is on to the nuptials. Talking about Taylor Swift and Travis Kelce. The fate of Ophelia. It's B98.5 from Taylor now.

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Happy 98.5 today since yesterday's favorites. You know, 4th of July coming up Saturday. Couple things here. Fireworks, don't blow your fingers off. And hot dog eating contest. What do you think about hot dogs? Let's talk about hot dogs coming up next on B98.5.

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B98.5, you want to get a head start on the weekend of what's going on 4th of July-wise, B98.com right now. Some ideas are posted. Coming up after 4, your next national keyword for Chicago Sticks is on the way. It's coming up, B98.5, Jack and Diane, John Mellencamp now.

B98.5, today's hits and yesterday's favorites. You just get that feeling that this weekend is going to be off the charts, right? It's not just me. It's a 4th of July weekend coming up in the city. I can't wait. Coming up next.

0: B98.5. It is concert season, and July the 11th, Simmons Bank Arena is going to be Evanescence, all right? I know you want these tickets. I got them for you next hour with the Almost Impossible Trivia, sponsored by Dog Training Elite of Little Rock. That's why I got a hint for you, and I'm going to give you this hint with my opinion on the hint, if you don't mind. The hint is it's not a sport, but my opinion, it is a sport, okay? Does that make any sense? Maybe not. We'll go with their opinion of it, that it's not a sport, even though I think it is. Next hour, it's Almost Impossible Trivia. Check out the question on our Facebook page right now.
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3: Good afternoon, I'm John Runyon. Here's your Southern Bank Corp traffic. Well, we do have an accident on I-57. That is I-57 northbound, just past McCain Boulevard before you get to Sherwood in North Little Rock. It's on the right side. In fact, it's blocking two of the three lanes. First responders are on the scene, and that is before that 440 interchange. Outside of that, everything else looks to be running smooth. That's a look at your traffic. 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On the Arkansas Traffic Network, I'm John Runyon.
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16: A better life with Dr. Sanjay Gupta.
17: As someone who's been married nearly 25 years, I'll tell you, there's a lot of great things about having a spouse. And according to a new study out of the University of Miami Health System, marriage might even be linked to a lower risk of cancer. Why? Well, the researchers said people who are married are less likely to engage in risky behavior. They're more likely to get a nudge to go to regular preventive medicine appointments and screenings. And they have a partner to share the load of family obligations, household chores, and finances. No one is saying you should get married in the pursuit of better health. But if you are single, how can you build a strong support system to maybe get some of these same benefits? Do your own research, find out what's important, and then hold members of your squad accountable and let them hold you accountable as well. That can provide a lot of support. I'm Dr. Sanjay Gupta, helping you live a better life.
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I love it. 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
3: Good afternoon. I'm John Runyon. Here's your Southern Bancorp traffic. Well, it looks like that accident's being cleared up on I-57 northbound towards Jacksonville, just before Sherwood. There's still quite a bit of congestion on 430 southbound, just before you get to Colonel Glenn Road, so do be careful there as well. That's a look at your traffic. Buckle up and be safe. Southern Bancorp, wealth builders for everyone, now serving Little Rock. On the Arkansas Traffic Network, I'm John Runyon.
4: 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Slow down, phone down. Every work zone isn't just cones and signs. It's people trying to get home. In Arkansas, workers have been killed because drivers looked away for just a second. Those fines are doubled and lives are on the line. Work zones are short. Staying focused isn't asking much. Slow down, phone down. 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

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Text lights to 95819 and stand by to win Evanescence tickets.

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1: 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The question today, it's a pretty good question. 22% of kids say this is their favorite thing to do outside in the summer. Favorite thing to do outside in the summer. What do you think that favorite thing is? 501-300-0985. I'll tell you what I got for you to win. I got tickets to Evanescence. Yes, they're coming home to Little Rock. Home to Little Rock. Evanescence tickets for you. July the 11th, Simmons Bank Arena. That's going to be a great show. That's going to be a homecoming. You need to be there. 501-300-0985 to win those Evanescence tickets. Answer the question. 42% of kids say this is their favorite thing to do outside in the summer. What do you think it is? Call me to win.
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4: Good afternoon. I'm John Runyon. Here's your Southern Bancorp traffic. Well, it looks like that accident's being cleared up on I-57 northbound towards Jacksonville, just before Sherwood. There's still quite a bit of congestion on 430 southbound just before you get to Colonel Glenn Road, so do be careful there as well. That's a look at your traffic. Buckle up and be safe. Southern Bancorp, wealth builders for everyone, now serving Little Rock. On the Arkansas Traffic Network, I'm John Runyon.
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16: You know, it's funny, when I think back to what the typical American dinner looked like when you and I were kids, there's usually some kind of meat featured at the center of the plate. Vegetables are there, but often thought of as a side dish. More and more, though, we are coming to realize that a plant-based diet, with little or no meat even, is going to be a healthier way to eat for just about everyone. New study out of the University of Hawaii Cancer Center found that eating a high-quality plant-rich diet that includes whole grains, vegetables, and fruits may prevent cognitive impairment even when people start that diet in their late 50s and 60s. Yeah, it's important to make sure you're getting enough protein, fats, complex carbohydrates. Just because you cut out or even cut back on meat, though, is not a license to eat whatever you want. Focus on eating whole, real foods. I'm Dr. Sanjay Gupta, helping you live a better life.
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0: B98.5. You got to get on the phone to win these Evanescence tickets. Sponsored by Dog Training Elite of Little Rock. It's almost impossible trivia. What office is blowing up my phone lines here? What do you think the answer is? Let's go right to the phones. Go ahead.
1: Playing with sidewalk chalk?
0: Not sidewalk chalk. No, let me give you some hints. Lots of running, but they don't think it's a sport. I think it's a sport, but there's lots of running involved. Takes more than one person, okay?
1: Okay.
0: B98.5, what do you think?
2: Chalk, drawing on the sidewalk with chalk.
0: What? Are you speaking Spanish? No Espanol.
2: No. Drawing on the sidewalk with chalk.
0: Drawing on the sidewalk with chalk. No, that's not it.
2: Yeah.
0: Hi, B98.5, what do you think?
3: Swimming.
0: It's not swimming, no. Let me give you a hint, okay?
3: Okay.
0: Lots of running is involved, and they say it's not a sport, but I think it is. 501-300-0985 to win Evanescence tickets now. It's B98.5.

0: B98.5, it's Almost Impossible Trivia, sponsored by Dog Training Elite of Little Rock. I'm giving away hint after hint. Lots of running, not a sport. What do you think? Go.
1: Is it water balloon fight?
0: Water balloon fight, I would say, is close, but not it.
1: Oh, my gosh. Okay.
0: 501-300-0985 to win. 42% of kids say this is their favorite thing to do outside in the summertime. What do you think it is? B98.5.

0: B98.5. I know you're ready to win. Evidence and tickets, July the 11th, Simmons Bank Arena. 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It's Almost Impossible Trivia. The question, it's proven to be a challenge. 42% of kids say this is their favorite thing to do outside in the summertime. All right, line one, let's go. What do you think? Go ahead.
1: Oh, dodgeball.
0: If you can dodge a wrench, you can dodge a ball.
1: Yeah.
0: Remember that from the movie? It's not dodgeball, though, but that's, you're getting close, okay? B98.5, I need a winner. Give me the answer.
2: Playing tag.
0: What?
2: Playing tag.
0: Say it one more time for me.
2: Playing tag, you're it.
0: That's it. It's playing tag.
1: Woo! Yes.
0: Wow, that was tough.
1: Yes, it was.
0: Did you play tag as a kid?
1: It's been a long, long time ago, but yes.
0: Did you guys start out with 1, 2, 3, not it?
1: Yes, that was it. Always.
0: How'd you do this? Let me do this right quick. You ready? 1, 2, 3, not it.
1: Not it.
0: Did I cheat? I don't know. I probably did. Who is this?
1: This is Michelle.
0: Michelle, you got Evanescence tickets. Simmons Bank Arena, July the 11th. Yes. 42% of kids say this is their favorite thing to do outside in the summer. It is tag.
1: Yes, thank you so much.
0: I'll fix you up with those tickets and tag you're it, Michelle. Tell me what station just made you a winner.
1: B98.5.
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4: Good afternoon. I'm John Runyon. Here's your Southern Bancorp traffic. Well, it looks like traffic's beginning to build up on I-57 around the 440 interchange as you head towards Jacksonville, so do be careful there. A little bit of congestion on I-30 westbound as you head out of Little Rock towards Bryant. That's a look at your traffic. Buckle up and be safe. Southern Bancorp, wealth builders for everyone, now serving Little Rock. On the Arkansas Traffic Network, I'm John Runyon.
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12: Not all screen time is created equal, and a new study out of Sweden is helping us understand this even better. So researchers followed more than 20,000 people over nearly two decades and determined that passive screen time, like sitting on the couch and watching television, raised someone's risk of dementia. But if they did something active, like reading, puzzles, or interacting with other people, this same group of people saw their risk of dementia drop. Just like you got to put the work in to keep your body in shape as you age, you basically have to do the same thing with your brain. A couple things I have found to help: working to learn something new every day, whatever it might be, challenging yourself in some way every day, and really importantly, staying socially active. Some days that means meeting friends in person. Other days, maybe an email, a text, or a phone call. Just stay engaged. I'm Dr. Sanjay Gupta, helping you live a better life.
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And coming up, we're going to talk wedding vows. Travis has got to do his own vows. All the way on B98.

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2: Good afternoon. I'm John Runyon. Here's your Southern Bancorp traffic. Well, so far so good this evening. We do have some moderate traffic on I-57 towards Jacksonville. Be careful there. Traffic's beginning to build up on 630 westbound in downtown Little Rock. And some moderate congestion on I-30 westbound as you head out of Little Rock as well. That's a look at your traffic. Buckle up and be safe. Southern Bancorp, wealth builders for everyone, now serving Little Rock. On the Arkansas Traffic Network, I'm John Runyon.
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Little Rock, B98.5 for the ride home. So I'm getting word that the wedding is going to happen this week in New York City. I'm talking about Taylor Swift and Travis Kelce. Travis has to write his own vows. What could go wrong next on B98.5?

0: B98.5 for the ride home. I think this is great. Travis Kelce is going to write his own wedding vows, and I'm hearing the wedding is going to happen this week. It may be before this weekend. I'm just throwing that out there. So I'm wondering how this is going to go down for Travis.
1: If you're having a bad day, remember that Travis Kelce has to write vows for Taylor Swift. I can't even imagine how hard that has to be. She's going to write the most eloquently, like, beautifully profound prose about how he is the love of her life and she's never found anything more important and impactful and blah, blah, blah. And it's going to be a song. Like, it's going to be lyrics. And he's going to be like, babe, from the moment I met you. Imagine the pressure that he is under to write something good. He's got to hire somebody.
0: Okay, so here's what I want to know. What's the funniest, weirdest, most shocking thing you've heard in someone's wedding vows? 501-300-0985. I'll send these along to Travis and tell him what not to write. 501-300-0985. Weirdest, most shocking things you've heard in wedding vows. Call me.
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5: Good afternoon. I'm John Runyon. Here's your Southern Bank Corp traffic. Well, so far so good this evening. We do have some moderate traffic on I-57 towards Jacksonville. Be careful there. Traffic's beginning to build up on 630 westbound in downtown Little Rock. And some moderate congestion on I-30 westbound as you head out of Little Rock as well. That's a look at your traffic. Buckle up and be safe. 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On the Arkansas Traffic Network, I'm John Runyon.
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19: If I were to ask you what makes for a good night's sleep, you'd probably say a dark, quiet room, not too many things on your mind. But every night when you go to get some Z's, how often do you really think about the temperature in your bedroom? Temperature may be one of the most underappreciated factors in sleep. That's according to the Senior Vice President of Research and Scientific Affairs at the National Sleep Foundation. We often hear about lights and screens and stress, but even modest changes in temperature and airflow can influence both how quickly you fall asleep and how deeply you stay asleep. Most experts will recommend a room temperature of 60 to 67 degrees Fahrenheit. You might also experiment with your sheets and what you actually wear to bed. Play around a bit and see what improves your sleep. You might be delightfully surprised. I'm Dr. Sanjay Gupta, helping you live a better life.

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1: 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Just play the game one way. You hit a ball in the gap, run. 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

0: Little Rock's B98.5 talking shocking things you've heard in someone's wedding vows. Travis, take note.
1: My stepdad, when him and my mom got married, mm-hmm. told my mom that he would still love her even when she looks like a cow when she's pregnant.
0: Oh, no.
1: Everybody's eyes just got, like, huge, and my mom turned, like, bright red.
0: I bet.
1: He thought it was funny, but it's like, really, dude?
0: Yeah, don't go that route, Travis, okay? 501-300-0985. Most shocking thing you've heard in someone's wedding vows. I gotta know. It's B98.5.

0: 98.5 for the ride home. Travis Kelce, we're trying to keep you away from strange stuff at your wedding. Here's a strange wedding idea. Go ahead with that story.
1: It was at my daughter's friend's wedding. Mm-hmm. A friend of hers from college did a zombie wedding theme. So one of the vows was that they each had in theirs had something to do with, if there was a zombie apocalypse, I would protect you with my life kind of thing.
0: Okay, that's not bad.
1: They had makeup, I guess, and the whole zombie-looking bridegroom thing. I thought it was hilarious, but I'm like, hey, to each their own. If you're into zombies, then go for it.
0: Yeah, I don't think I'm into the zombie wedding, but I mean, at least he didn't say, look, if there's a zombie apocalypse and we're running, I'm tripping you, okay? Speed 98.5 for the ride home. Travis Kelce, good luck on those vows.

0: B98.5, something I'm excited about is fireworks this weekend, but also hot dogs. Should I not be excited about hot dogs this weekend with July 4th and everything? It seems American to me.
1: We're the only country that has a nationwide hot dog eating contest. A hot dog is the worst thing you can put in the human body. They've done studies that every hot dog you eat takes 30 minutes off of your life. That should be a national emergency. Does it stop us? Hell no. Instead, we have a contest and put it on ESPN on the 4th of July to shine a light on the best and brightest of us all.
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5: Good afternoon. I'm John Runyon. Here's your Southern Bancorp traffic. Well, so far so good this evening. We do have some moderate traffic on I-57 towards Jacksonville. Be careful there. Traffic's beginning to build up on 630 westbound in downtown Little Rock. And some moderate congestion on I-30 westbound as you head out of Little Rock as well. That's a look at your traffic. Buckle up and be safe. Southern Bancorp, wealth builders for everyone, now serving Little Rock. On the Arkansas Traffic Network, I'm John Runyon.
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14: A Better Life with Dr. Sanjay Gupta.
15: I'm feeling lucky to have my college-age kids home with me for a few weeks this summer. And one of the things I know we're going to be talking about, AI. I've started to use it more often at the hospital to get fresh takes on patient problems that I'm trying to solve. And for my girls, well, I know that they are navigating college now with these new powerful tools. Something, frankly, that you and I couldn't have even imagined when we were in school. But while it may be tempting to outsource your studying and your work to these large language models, I beg you not to. And that's because AI chatbots tend to reproduce what researchers call weird viewpoints. That's an acronym: Western, Educated, Industrialized, Rich, and Democratic. Look, AI isn't going away, and admittedly, it can be a really powerful tool, but you don't want it doing your thinking for you. I'm Dr. Sanjay Gupta, helping you live a better life.
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1: So, Gib, I saw this advice once before, and I've tried it, and it really works. And this time, it's from the researchers at Carnegie Mellon. They say, if you have a tough decision to make, stop focusing on it and think of something else.
2: Yeah.
1: They found, the researchers did, that a short distraction from the problem at hand allows our subconscious to work on the best solution or the best choice to make in the background. And, you know, when you had me starting to do these New York Times connections,
2: yeah,
1: some of them are really hard for me. So, but if I walk away, even walk through a new threshold in the
2: yes.
1: house, and I come back, I see it differently.
2: Yes. So whether it's puzzle games where you can really see in sort of a statistical way how effective this is, or if you look at what Steve Jobs and Aaron Sorkin used to do, Aaron Sorkin still does, where Steve Jobs would go for long walks to have his meetings because it would change his scenery. It would break up the monotony. It would allow him to put the tough decision behind him and then come back to it. Same thing with Aaron Sorkin and showers. He
1: yep.
2: uses the showers as a way to get himself out of his writing position and reestablish, the newness in his brain.
1: Yeah, and you know I'm in the middle of a writing project now, writing a new record.
2: Yes,
1: what I like to do is I'll make a quick mix of it, leave the station, the writing station, go in my car and drive around and listen to it. It's completely different.
2: I mean, you've been doing that for years.
1: Yeah, I learned that from Stevie Wonder. He doesn't drive the car, but he puts a mix in his car, and it's called the car test.
2: NB. Yeah.
1: I just wanted to make sure there was an asterisk on that so people didn't call in.
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